everyone. Welcome to a very special and very, very, very belated edition of the Meow Mix here on Radio Harbor Country. So, I don't even know how to explain this. So, this episode should have aired a month ago. This is a very special birthday edition of the Meow Mix, and in honor of my 45th birthday, I am going to be playing nothing but 45 RPM records tonight. However, my birthday was last month. The thing is we ended up traveling for my birthday, which was absolutely wonderful, but it meant I wasn't able to do my radio show. And so I was going to pre-record it. And I even went through the effort of packing my laptop and my microphone, and I was going to pre-record it from my trip. But I'm sure, as any of you who have gone on a birthday trip can attest, I just lost track of time. I had other things I was busy doing. It was, you know, you're in a new town, there's new things to see and do and people to see, and I did not get it pre-recorded. And then I came home, and then I got sick. So I was out sick for almost a week. It was not COVID, I just want to emphasize that. And then I ended up leaving again. So I just got back to beautiful Michigan yesterday. Of course, that doesn't mean anything to you because you don't know when I'm recording this. But anyways, all of this is just to say I'm so sorry I've been gone from the Radio Harbor Country airwaves, and I have missed it so much. I've missed sharing awesome new music with you, but of course, you're not going to hear any new music tonight. You're going to hear nothing but oldies, because as I mentioned earlier, this is the 45 RPM edition of the Meow Mix. So, and on that note, you just heard a track from Velocity Girl. That was the song Creepy, which is the B-side to the Crazy Town 7-inch that came out on Sub Pop. And I remember when they released this, it was actually available in 5 different colors of vinyl. Green, blue, red, and yellow, and the rarest one, which was white. Mine is green, which is one of the more widely pressed colors, but I'm not that much of a collector. Like, I'm fine with green. I don't need all 4 other colors or whatever. You heard Low before that with the Optimimi version of their song Hatchet. That is also off of a 7-inch that Sub Pop put out. It was actually given away free with the first run of their 2007 album Drums and Guns. And you could also buy it on the tour for that album. But fun fact, I've actually done karaoke to this song. Not once, but twice. There is a wonderful karaoke company in the Northwest called Baby Kitten. And they made a karaoke version of that. And it's fabulous, and I love it. So, Stereo Lab before that with Miss Modular. That song actually used to be my ringtone back when ringtones were a thing. Lois with The Trouble With Me off of a 1993 K Records single, which I think might be the first sort of indie label 7-inch single I ever bought. And we kicked off the show with the first single that I ever bought. You heard Swing Out Sister and their 1986 Billboard Top 10 hit, Breakout. Bought that at the age of 10. I was a huge Swing Out Sister fan.
in fourth grade. And actually, I don't know if you have one of these yourself, but I had one of those, like, school days, like, books where you're supposed to, like, write in your own handwriting, like, favorite classes, favorite friends, you know, and you're, that way you can, like, look back on it when you're old and, you know, look, you know, haha, look at my handwriting when I was in third grade. Well, for fourth grade, the question was, like, what do you want to be when you grow up? And I actually wrote, I want to be a fashion designer living in London with Corinne Drury of Swing Out Sister as my roommate. I was in fourth grade, and that was where I saw myself in the future. So, it's kind of interesting. I was a very weird child. Anyways, we are going to kick off this next set with the song that Air Power and I probably heard the most when I was planning this show. I had to test like 3 different record players in our home, trying to find the easiest one to digitize the tracks that I wanted for tonight's show. And for some reason, this was the single I kept needle dropping, I guess because it was just alphabetically at the top of my stack. This is Eiler's set and Attraction, Action, Reaction here on the Meow Mix.

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And it is a very special edition tonight where I am playing only 45 RPM singles. So get ready for some scratches, some skips, some static. In that last set, you heard California-based band Postal. That was an early project of Yoshi Nakamoto, who later went on to play with the Eiler set, who you heard at the top of that set. And you heard the song Dizzy, which can be found on a split 7-inch with the band Pound Sign. Or hashtag, I'm sorry, that was a very corny joke, but anyways, let's move on. Small Factory before that with If You Hurt Me. That was the Ribbon radio-friendly edit of If You Hurt Me. And that was part of the Working Holiday subscriber series. Cymba Machines Records put out 12 7-inch singles starting in December of 1992. And each single was intended to commemorate a holiday in the month that it was released. And subscribers to the record club, they also got like a calendar showing the holidays and a specially made 7-inch single carrying box, which I don't have. And I know I said earlier in the show I'm not a collector, but I would like that 7-inch single carrying box. But you heard If You Hurt Me, and that was from the August edition of the Working Holiday Singles Club. I don't know why. Oh, you know what? I'm wrong. I do know why. I remember reading in the liner notes for the 7-inch that this was the month that frontman Alex Kemp got his heart broken. So it was sort of written to commemorate his heartbreak. Aww. That dog before that with I Invented a Head, the B-side from the Grunge Couple single, and you can also find that on the Old Timer CD EP, and it was also included as a bonus track on the 25th anniversary digital deluxe edition of the band's self-titled 1994 debut album. Matt Arose and their cover of the Jackson 5's 1970 number one hit single, Love You Save. And we started off the set with, as I mentioned earlier, the Eiler set and Attraction, Action, Reaction. That was off a 45 released by the Seattle record label Suicide Squeeze. You can also find it on the album How I Learned to Write Backward. So let's see, we're going to kick off this next set with an artist who is actually playing in Chicago right now. They have a residency at City Winery. This is the Magnetic Fields and I Don't Believe You here on the Meow Mix on Radio Harbor Country.

0: You've got it tuned to the Meow Mix here on Radio Harbor Country, and if you're noticing a little static in the background, don't worry, it's not your radio. It's the special edition of the Meow Mix where we are playing nothing but 45 RPM records. So yes, that is authentic vinyl you hear crackling on the airwaves. And you just heard a track from Butterglory. You heard Sad Mustache Men, and that was originally released on the 1993 7-inch single Our Heads, released by Merge Records, and later included on the singles Comp Downed, released by Merge in 1995. One of my lifelong dreams is to have a Butterglory tribute band. We're going to be called Margarine Pride, and it's my early New Year's resolution, my birthday resolution, that I am going to finally launch that cover band in 2022. So stay tuned. Courtney Love before that, and that is, or was, a project of Lois and Pat Maley. And reading from the Teen Beat website, existing only for a short stint of 2 years from 1989 to 1991. They released 3 7-inches and contributed to a number of regional compilations. You heard a track from one of those 7-inches. You heard Uncrushworthy, which was released by K Records. Declared the best new band in Australia by Uncut Magazine back in 2011, you heard the now defunct band Twerps with Back to You. Unrest before that was So Sick, and that came off of the Perfect Teeth box set, which was actually reissued as a Record Store Day release. Can't remember what year, but my boss at the time actually found it for me, which I will be forever grateful for. And like everything Mark Robinson designs, it is absolutely gorgeous. And we started off the set with Magnetic Fields and the single version of I Don't Believe You, which was later reworked and re-released on the album I. But as I say every time I play that song, the single version is just so much better than the album version. And I don't mean to sound pretentious, it's just really great. So we are going to kick off this next set with, I think I could say, one of my favorite songs. I think I love this song just that much. This is the song Shrug by Ida here on the Meow Mix on Radio Harbor Country.
1: 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I have to do it again.

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You just heard Black Tambourine and their rendition of I Wanna Be Your Boyfriend. You can find that on the 2012 Slumberland Records 2 single set, 1234, which features nothing but Ramones covers done in that classic Black Tambourine style. Beloved New York trio Ivy before that, you heard the song Get Enough. That was from a beautiful white vinyl 45 RPM record that was released by Seed Records, which was, I want to say it was an offshoot of Atlantic back in the day. It was like their indie imprint, if I'm remembering correctly. And I do remember correctly, it was also one of the early prizes of my zine. I had a zine titled Copacetic, and Seed actually was kind enough to give me an extra copy of that single that we gave away in our zine, my zine. I don't know why I said our. Glasgow, Scotland group Adventures in Stereo before that. That was a project of Primal Scream founding member Jim Beatty. And you heard International. Tea Lamps and the Cocktails with Abba Dabba Doo Dance off the 1996 single Why. I'm sure a listener out there can explain the mystery to me. I tried to Google it. I found nothing. But I'd love to know more about this T. Lance fellow and where he came from and where he's gone. Grass Widow before that, covering Neo Boys, you heard Time Keeps Time, the B-side to the Milo Minute 7-inch. And we started things off with a track from the band Ida, who I miss dearly. God, I loved that band. You heard, I don't know if it's a demo. You heard a version of the song Shrug off a split single with Portastatic released in 1997. They later re-released the song on the album Will You Find Me, which is just a masterpiece. And it was produced by local luminary, I suppose we could say, Warren DeFever, who's also of His Name Is Alive. And his production work is so distinctive and so perfect on this album. I absolutely love this.

album. There's a couple of songs on there that I'm not crazy about, but for the most part, it is an absolute classic. So speaking of the Cocktails, we are going to start off the next set with a song that's not really an indie pop song. I know I usually play songs in that genre, but it is a 45 RPM record, and it's such a gorgeous song. So let's all take a listen to Archer Pruitt and the song Southern Wall here on the Meow Mix on Radio Harbor Country.

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I hope you're having a wonderful evening. You just heard a track from the SF Seals. That was a project of the great Barbara Manning. You heard Being Cheated, and that was from the May 1993 edition of the Sub Pop Singles Club. Glasgow, Scotland trio, Golden Girls before that, with Music for Neighbors. Two of the members of that band later went on to form the band Sacred Paws, who are on Merge. Heard a live track from Kristen Hirsch in that set. You heard her performing the song Sundrops at BBC Radio Leeds back in 1994, and then they released that session as a single for Record Store Day in 2015, limited to like 1,000 copies. But if you loved her debut solo album, Hips and Makers, you would love this single because it has lots of those songs on it. Saint Etienne before that with You Know I'll Miss You When You're Gone. That is on the Like a Motorway single. And we started off that set of music with, I guess we could call him a local artist, Archer Pruitt. You heard his 1998 single, Southern Wall. We're about halfway through our final hour of the evening, and it is a special edition of the Meow Mix. We are playing only 45 RPM records in honor of my 45th birthday, which was last month, but, you know, we're just now getting around to this, so here you go. For this next set, we are going to start things off with Blast Off Country Style here on the Meow Mix on Radio Harbor Country.

0: Well, friends, we have reached the end of the special 45 RPM belated birthday edition of the Meow Mix. Thank you all for tuning in and listening and for supporting community radio like Radio Harbor Country. You've just heard in that last set a track from indie pop icons Heavenly. You heard Escort Crash on Marsden Street that can be found on the International Pop Underground Volume 25 single. The song you heard before that, a little bit of a cheat, you heard brand new music from Horse Girl. That is their new single, Billy. And it's not actually out yet, so you heard a digital version, not a 45 RPM version, but it's available for pre-sale now. It just came out like 2 days ago. How could I resist? I'm sure it will be a 45 RPM single when it arrives in the mail. Moose before that with Following My Own Footsteps, that one going back to their 1994 single Bang Bang. Seattle indie pop band Sea Pony before that with their 2011 single Sailing. You heard Australian artist Hatchie teaming up with New York band The Pains of Being Pure at Heart for a cover of the Jesus and Mary Chain's 1994 song Sometimes Always, which originally featured guest vocals from Hope Sandoval of Mazzy Star. And we started off that set of music with Blast Off Country Style, I'm a Teenage Unicorn, off their 1993 Teen Beat single, I Love Entertainment. So, thank you again for tuning in. This show will be archived on our Mixcloud page at MeowMixWRHC, all one word, and we've got archives of most of our older shows there, plus links to the band's websites so you can buy stuff. And keep it tuned for Fontanelle Umbrella with Squirm. And join us again next Thursday for more Meow Mix on Radio Harbor Country. I will have new music, because I think that Horse Girl song was probably like the only song released in this millennium.
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Welcome to the Glorious Galene and a search for one of my favorite things, the snow flea. On a late winter walk, you may think that your eyes are deceiving you, as there are black flecks hopping in the snow near the base of the trees. These wingless hexapods are known as snow fleas or springtails. Rather than walking, snow fleas have a unique appendage at the base of their tail called a furcula. It's a spring-loaded hook-like structure that can catapult them 50 to 100 times their body length in the air. No one knows why springtails spring. If you have a hand lens, examine a snow flea, and you'll see that they have no legs, eyes, mouth parts, or wings. Snow fleas eat decaying bits of algae, fungi, and bacteria in the leaf layer and decaying logs. From the banks of the Galene River, this is Peg Coring-Seashon.

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0: today's episode, Bobcat in the Cave.
1: Oh, nuts! 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Save us, Sassy! 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We'll just get into more trouble tomorrow?
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Welcome to the Glorious Galeen and how to stop woodpeckers from drumming on your house. Spring is when the woodpecker drums to announce that your home is part of their territory. The damage is most common on cedar-sided buildings during the spring woodpecker breeding season. A good way to exclude woodpeckers is to install a mesh from the top of the eaves to the base of your structure where the woodpeckers have decided to drum. The bird netting can be attached with tacks or staples. From the banks of the Galeen River, this is Peg Coring Sishan.

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Hey, give it up for White Denim. Holy moly, what a bunch of freakishly good musicians. They make us look like novices. Our musical prowess on this song. Half a glass of wine.

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1: Long ago, the clock washed midnight away, bringing the dawn, bringing the dawn, bringing the dawn. Oh, God. I must be dreaming. Time to get up again and time to start up again. Pulling on my socks now. Where did the night go? Should have been asleep when I was sitting there drinking beer and trying to start another letter to you. Don't know how many times I didn't write again last night. Should have been asleep when I turned the stack of records over and over so I wouldn't be up by myself. Where did the night go? Should go to sleep now and say,
2: yeah, well, fuck a job, man.
1: Because I spend it all on unlined paper and can't get past. Dear baby, how are you? Brush my teeth and shave. Look outside. Sky is dark. Think it may rain. Where did you?

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What's happening, CC? They still call it the White House, but that's a temporary condition, too. Can you dig it, CC? To each his reach, and if I don't cop, it ain't mine to have. But I'll be reaching for you, because I love you, CC. Right on. There's a lot of chocolate cities around. We've got Newark, we've got Gary. Somebody told me we got L.A. And we're working on Atlanta. You're the capital. Get down. Moving in on ya. Can't you feel my breath? All up around your neck. Hey, CC. They say you jive and game and can't be changed. But on the positive side, you're my piece of the rock and I love you, CC. Can you dig it? Hey, we didn't get our 40 acres and a mule, but we did get you, CC. Yeah. Moving in around, yeah. God bless CC and his vanilla suburbs.

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1: What's up, man, Black? What's up, Black? 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

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The last percentage count was 80. You don't need the bullet when you got the ballot. Are you up for the downstroke, CC? Chocolate City. Are you with me out there? And when they come to march on you, tell them to make sure they got their James Brown pass. And don't be surprised if Ali is in the White House. And Reverend Ike, Secretary of the Treasury. Richard Pryor, Minister of Education. Stevie Wonder, Secretary of Fine Arts. And Miss Aretha Franklin, the First Lady. Are you out there, CC? A Chocolate City is no dream. It's my piece of the rock. And I dig you, CC. God bless Chocolate City and its vanilla suburbs.

Yeah. 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

We just got New York, I'm told.

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1: Welcome to the Glorious Galene and Ways to Increase Butterflies in Your Yard. Butterflies drink from puddles rather than deep water. If you don't have a puddle, take a wine bottle with an indentation in the bottom. Add water to the indent, place it in your garden, and you will attract butterflies looking for a drink. Think twice about using insecticides, as they may harm one or more stages of butterflies that live on your property. You may also want to rethink having a perfect garden. If you let an area of your yard go wild, you will have a haven for butterflies. From the banks of the Galene River, this is Peg Coring.

what am I doing here with all this pain and suffering and misery, with all the rape and the drugs and the murder in the streets and the rats and the roaches crawling all over everything, and I can't find a job nowhere. My electricity has been turned off. My gas don't burn no more, and the water has stopped flowing, and my poor family is cold and hungry. Oh!

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He blesses the boys as they stand in line. 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

My family has traditions. I've heard them 1,000 times. My relatives were not excessively bright. They loved to go off on missions to rather peculiar climes and lead the wretched heathen to the light. A few of them got beaten up. In course of these rampages, my great-aunt Maud got eaten up while singing Rock of Ages. These family expeditions admittedly are a bore, but there is just one uncle that I positively adore. Poor Uncle Harry wanted to be a missionary, so he took a ship and sailed away. This visionary, hotly pursued by dear Aunt Mary, found a South Sea island which to stay. The natives greeted them kindly and invited them to dine on yams and clams and human hams and vintage coconut wine, the taste of which was filthy, but the after effects divine. Poor Uncle Harry got a bit gay and longed to tarry. This Aunt Mary couldn't quite allow. She lectured him severely on a number of church affairs, but when she'd gone to bed, he made her get away down the stairs, for he longed to find the answer to a few of the maiden's prayers. Uncle Harry's not a missionary now. Poor Uncle Harry, after a chat with dear Aunt Mary, thought the time had come to make a row. He lined up all the older girls in one of the local sheds, and while he was reviling them and tearing himself to shreds, they took their mother hubbards off and tied them around their heads. Uncle Harry's not a missionary now. He's all

uncle was just a seeker, a dreamer sincerely blessed of this. There couldn't be a shadow of doubt. The fact that his flesh was weaker than even Aunt Mary guessed took even her some time to figure out. In all those languid latitudes, the atmosphere's exotic. To take up moral attitudes would be too idiotic. Though nobody could be meeker than Uncle had been before, I'll bet today he's giving way at practically every pore. Poor Uncle Harry, having become a missionary, found the natives' morals rather crude. He and Aunt Mary swiftly imposed an arbitrary ban upon them shopping in the nude. Now, they all considered this silly, and they didn't take it well. They burnt his boots and several suits and wrecked the mission hotel. They also burnt his Macintosh, which made a disgusting smell. Poor Uncle Harry, after some words with dear Aunt Mary, called upon the chiefs for a powwow. Now, they didn't brandish knives at him. They really were awfully sweet. They made concerted dives at him and offered him things to eat. But when they threw their wives at him, he had to admit defeat. Uncle Harry's not a missionary now. Poor dear Aunt Mary, though it was revolutionary, thought her time had come to take a bow. Poor Uncle Harry looked at her, in whom he had placed his trust. His very last illusion broke and crumbled away to dust. For she placed a flower behind her ear and frankly exposed her bust. Uncle Harry's not a missionary now. He's left the island. But he

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Consider converting 25% of your land to native plants. Why? Over 40 million acres in the United States are turf grass. Lawns do little for the environment. They don't produce food for you or animals. Lawns cost you money for maintenance. Consider planting a native landscape as they catch water and filter pollutants such as soil runoff. Native landscapes also provide food for bees, pollinators, songbirds, and other wildlife. Native plant nurseries have kits available for shady and sunny yards that make decision-making and installation easier. Yes, there is a maintenance cost, such as mowing a prairie every couple years, but this is far cheaper from maintaining a lawn. Consider making a one-time investment in seed to make your yard beautiful. From the banks of the Galeen River, this is Peg Coring-Cishon.

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0: 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It's for the best.
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Welcome to the Glorious Galene, and an answer to your question about what those blue jays are doing in your yard. You may have seen a blue jay pick up, peck, and then throw something down. Then you see the blue jay go on to another object in your yard. What's that blue jay doing? This behavior is typical of caching food or testing the food that's stored. At times, blue jays mix up and hide stones instead of nuts. The blue jay picks up and pecks to see if the object is food and if it can be eaten or needs to be discarded. You may also see blue jays break up and tear food into smaller pieces before eating it. From the banks of the Galene, this is Peg Coring Cishan.

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When she talk like that.

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We have enough in our landfill. From the banks of the Glean River, this is Peg Coring.

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On this day in baseball history, July 3rd, 1932, with a Boston law that prohibited games from being played within 1,000 feet of a church on Sundays now rescinded, the first Sunday game was played at Fenway Park with the Red Sox dropping a 13-2 decision. The team played its Sunday games at Braves Field on Commonwealth Avenue until the law was changed, having played their first home contest of the Christian Day of Worship on April 28, 1929. This Day in Baseball History is brought to you by the Biggest Little Baseball Museum, located on Three Oaks' magnificent quarter mile, and a proud supporter of Radio Harbor Country.

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0: 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What'd you say, man?
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0: 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I'm Young Blue. Oh, dig me, baby. Look at me.
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0: Thank you. Right now, I'd like to play a little song I had the pleasure of writing with my good partner, Jerome, better known as Doc Palmas. 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

They going there and daddy can I have that big elephant over there. Hey who daddy in my chair and what she doing there and oh daddy oh hey daddy can I go over there. Hey daddy what's a square and where do we get air and daddy can I have that big

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And oh, daddy, oh, hey, look at the cowboy coming there. Hey, can I have a pair of boots like that to wear? And daddy, can I have that big?

But though he's grown, I'm betting I never will forget. And Daddy kinda had a big elephant over there. Hey, what they doing there? And how you work that dare? And

Welcome to the Glorious Galeen and how to increase survival of the fish you catch. Play the fish quickly so that the fish's body does not build up lactic acid that can kill it. If possible, keep the fish in the water while you use pliers to remove the hook. That's, of course, if you don't want to keep the fish. If you want to photograph, hold the fish in both hands, not by the line, as the internal organs are damaged when you hold it up by the line. If the hook is deeply embedded, just cut it off, and the fish's digestive acids will dissolve the metal hook. Survival rates are higher when the fish is hooked in the stomach rather than the throat. After you have taken the hook out, move the fish in the water to get water through the gills. Release the fish only when it can swim away. For WRHC, this is Peg Coring from the banks of...